0: at Suncorp Stadium tonight. The club is under pressure after three straight losses and reports four players missed a flight to Brisbane for a recent game against the Broncos. Seraldo says there was a legitimate reason for the mishap. There's rumours Sydney prop Spencer Leniu could leave the Roosters before his contract ends, with limited playing time behind the speculation. And boxing's vacant international super welterweight title has been claimed, with Aussie Nikita Zhu claiming a sixth-round TKO of Oscar Diaz.
1: Smooth weather.
0: Partly cloudy today, heading for tops of 27 degrees. Sunny tomorrow with highs of 23. Blue skies Saturday with a possible shower Sunday. And that's the latest on Smooth.
2: On the way in the next 30 minutes, an artist that did attend the Met Gala this week, first time in over a decade. She was the queen of the naked dress. This time, not so revealing. Hello, it's Ty Frost. Great to have you with me.
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0: 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And yes, she did attend the Met Gala this week. First time in over a decade. Looking fantastic. I mean, what an icon. Really. Roxette gets us back into the Feel Good Workday tunes next with Joyride. You ready for a bit of a whistle? This is Smooth.
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0: 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All I want to do with more music and less talk. 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
16: Brisbane's traffic on Smooth.
17: In Mitchelton, got a multi-vehicle crash, Sanford Road inbound, left lane at University Road, a breakdown 8 Mile Plains, M1 North, that on-ramp from Logan Road, breakdown Forest Lake, Logan Motorway eastbound at Woogaroo Street, and a gas leak Grandview Parade through Griffin. Roadworks to fix up a power pole from a crash earlier on this morning, Winslow Street westbound around Scotts Road and Darra Station Road through Darra. City dramas or delays, call the traffic hotline direct to 1300 595937. That's the latest traffic up to date. More next hour on Smooth FM Brisbane.
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5: Good morning, I'm Maham Kashani. A heavy police presence is expected at Sydney and Melbourne airports today as a group of ISIS brides and their children return to Australia. When four women and nine children step off the plane tonight, the AFP says some will be charged with counter-terrorism offences. The children will undergo a community reintegration program, while others will be constantly monitored. The US and Iran are reportedly close to signing a deal to end the war. Iran is reviewing a US proposal to end the conflict and says it will respond soon via Pakistani mediators. President Donald Trump says he's optimistic a deal will be reached, but warns the bombing will resume if Iran backs out.
13: We're dealing with people that want to make a deal very much, and we'll see whether or not they can make a deal that's satisfactory to us. We have it very much under control.
5: Almost 1,700 small businesses have been forced to close since interest rates rose in March. New data reveals $200 billion in loans have been taken out by struggling businesses, while hundreds of owners have flagged the need to restructure or shut down. The Treasurer is preparing to roll out a COVID-style tax relief package in next week's budget to help them. Vigils will be held across the nation tonight to honour Kumanjai Little Baby, who was murdered last month. Organisers have asked those attending to wear her favourite colour pink and light a candle. And singer Bonnie Tyler has been hospitalised for emergency intestinal surgery. Her team sharing the news, saying the operation went well and she's now recuperating. Updating sport. The Dolphins host the Bulldogs in tonight's Round 10 opener in Brisbane. Redcliffe hooker Jeremy Marshall-King will make his first appearance off the season after recovering from a nasty knee injury. Cody Nikorima and Brad Schneider have also been named to play, while Satili Tupanoa, Aleko Lasimi-Jones and Jethro Rinakama will feature for the Dogs. And Aussies Alexander Vukic and Talia Gibson have won through to the second round of the Italian Tennis Open, while Daria Kasatkina lost her opening round match in straight sets.
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5: Partly cloudy with tops of 27, sunny tomorrow 23, similar Saturday, a possible shower Sunday. And that's the latest on Smooth.
0: If I have run into you in a moment where you just need that little bit extra something to get you through the day, I reckon I've got that for you in spades. In the next 30 minutes, g'day, it's Ty Frost. Here's something lovely from Gabrielle.
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0: 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This is Smooth FM's Feel Good Work Day with Ty Frost. There is just something about singing along to your favourite songs that makes the day go quicker. Slice of Heaven, Dave Dobbin with Herbs. I do enjoy singing along to that one. Hello, it's Ty. Lunch is waiting for us. Let's get there with more music next at Smooth.
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15: Brisbane's traffic on Smooth. got emergency roadworks ongoing for Witten Road eastbound around Mulga Road and Market Street North in Indooroopilly. First water main repairs, Lytton Road eastbound, left lane at Junction Road roundabout in Morningside. And power pole repairs for Winslow Street westbound around Scotts Road and Darra Station Road through Darra. A breakdown gateway southbound through Belmont as well. Also a breakdown Logan Motorway westbound at Kingston. Any dramas or delays in our roads, call the traffic hotline direct to 1300 595937. That's the latest traffic up to date on Smooth FM Brisbane.
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16: Good afternoon, I'm Heidi Tiltons. The opposition says the return of a group of ISIS brides will just place a further burden on Australia's law enforcement agencies. Four women and nine children are currently flying to Sydney and Melbourne and are expected to land this afternoon. But senior Liberal MP Andrew Hastie says Labor is unprepared for their arrival.
17: We have no clarity from the government on their plan. I mean, if these people have committed terrorism offences, then they should be charged for supporting Islamic State. This will potentially put another burden on our law enforcement and intelligence agencies.
16: Tabcorp is under investigation over serious concerns about its ability to prevent illegal activity on its platform. The betting giant has confirmed it's received a compliance letter from the regulator about an investigation into its anti-money laundering and counter-terrorism financial obligations. Thousands of Queensland school students and staff have been impacted by a global cybersecurity breach. Education technology giant Instructure has been hacked, which delivers Queensland Education's online learning platform QLearn. At this stage, it's understood names, email addresses and school locations have been compromised. An Australian who was on board a luxury cruise ship during the deadly hantavirus outbreak has returned home. Three people have succumbed to a strain of the rat-borne virus, with the World Health Organization determining it was spread through human-to-human contact. At least three Aussies are among 149 passengers who remain on board the ship, which is moored off West Africa. And Jane Fonda has paid tribute to her former husband, Ted Turner, after his death at 87. The CNN founder married the movie star in 1991 and they were together for 10 years. Fonda says he was deeply romantic and helped her believe in herself and gave her confidence. Updating sport, and Aussie Test captain Pat Cummins has hinted he's close to being back in top form as he recovers from a back injury. Cummins earning player of the match after steering his Sunrisers Hyderabad to a 33-run victory over the Punjab Kings in the IPL.
18: Happy with how I bowled. I still don't know how I got that award, but I feel really good. Came into this fresh, you know, had pretty good prep. So, no, I'm feeling great. Happy I can contribute.
16: That audio courtesy of Fox Sports. And Adelaide is set to be home to the Australian Golf Open from 2028. It will reportedly be hosted at Royal Adelaide, which was being redeveloped for Rebel League Live Golf.
5: Smooth weather.
16: Partly cloudy, getting down to 12 degrees tonight. A sunny day tomorrow with a top of 23. Looking further ahead, blue skies on Saturday, the chance of a shower on Sunday. And that's the latest on Smooth.
0: If this is the second favourite part of the day, I'm assuming when you finish work is your favourite part. It's nice to have you here. Hello, it's Ty Frost. 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

0: 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Bit of Frankie Valli and that lot. Grease. Lots of fantastic songs. The sultry vibe too with Alana Miles, Black Velvet. I enjoy playing that one. I enjoy playing all these songs, otherwise I wouldn't play them. 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

0: I love getting on More Music for You with less talk here at Smooth FM. So does Simon Diaz. And he's in next, continuing the Feel Good Work Day, then Byron Webb for your drive home. 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
14: Brisbane's traffic on Smooth.
15: There's been a multi-vehicle crash southbound Centenary Highway in the left lane after Logan Motorway at Springfield Lakes. That's causing a heavy delay almost back through to the Logan Motorway. Look out for some emergency roadworks happening. Weeslow Street in Darra. Meantime, M1 to the Gold Coast, nice and clear. No delays, all other Brisbane majors. And a good run too if you're heading up towards the Sunshine Coast on the Bruce Highway. Southbound back to Brisbane, nice and clear there. Getting a little busy inbound Riverside Expressway and also Gympie Road through Chermside. And that's your latest traffic on Smooth FM Brisbane.
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16: Good afternoon, I'm Heidi Tiltons. The Albanese government has unveiled its long-awaited gas reservation policy for Australia's east coast. The move will force exporters to set aside 20% of new gas supplies for domestic use. Energy Minister Chris Bowen says all Australians will reap the benefits.
17: It's going to put downward pressure on prices, and what it will also do is to a certain degree disconnect Australian gas from spikes in the international prices. When the Ukraine war occurred, we saw gas prices spike around the world. If this policy had been in place then, that would have had a much lesser impact on Australia.
16: The New South Wales Premier says police are working with federal counterparts to protect the community amid the return of 13 people with links to Islamic State. Four women and nine children are returning from Syria tonight after boarding flights in Doha. Chris Minns says it was a shocking decision by the cohort to travel to Syria in the first place.
18: If there's action from New South Wales police and charges relating to those individuals upon landing in Australia, that's exactly what should happen.
16: Tabcorp is facing an investigation from the anti-money laundering regulator. The wagering giant is under investigation over serious concerns about its ability to prevent illegal activity on its platform. A cruise ship grappling with a deadly hantavirus outbreak is now on the move and heading for the Canary Islands. Patients with confirmed or suspected cases have been evacuated for treatment, while other passengers, including three Aussies, remain confined to their cabins. And K-pop mega group BTS has pulled a 50,000-strong crowd of fans after touching down in Mexico ahead of their sold-out concerts, the boy band greeting the crowd from a balcony of the presidential palace. Updating sport, and Swans key forward Charlie Curnow has been ruled out of this weekend's AFL clash with North Melbourne due to an abdominal injury, while AFL star Angus Brayshaw has had his concussion payout claim rejected after repeated head injuries ended his career 3 years ago. The lineup for the UEFA Champions League grand final is set. PSG will take on Arsenal after downing Bayern Munich in the semis, and the New York Knicks have won game two of their NBA conference semi-final with the Philly 76ers 108-102. They now lead the series 2-0.
14: Smooth weather.
16: Partly cloudy, getting down to 12 degrees tonight. A sunny day tomorrow with a top of 23. Looking further ahead, blue skies on Saturday, the chance of a shower on Sunday. And that's the latest on Smooth.
19: Let's start another hour of the city's biggest sing-alongs, a feel-good Thursday. How you doing? Simon Diaz here. I'm with you till 5. More music and less talk, of course. And it starts with Madonna.
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0: Yeah, we're getting into the weekend feeling good with more music and less talk on Smooth FM. I know, Thursday afternoon, but we're getting closer. Simon Degas here. Time to check that news at 2 o'clock. Then we're sliding back into more music and less talk.
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2: Brisbane's traffic on Smooth.
15: Got a breakdown northbound on the M1 just after exit 38 Mount Warren Park, causing delays back through Yatala. Also a breakdown eastbound Parkinson for the local motorway. Slight delays there. Got emergency roadworks, Witten Road between Moggle Road and Market Street North at Indooroopilly. And emergency roadworks also in Darra on Weaslow Street. Diversions in place. M1 to the Gold Coast, nice and clear. No delays all other Brisbane majors at this stage, although building up a little bit northbound through Brackenridge for the Gateway Motorway. And busy conditions also Gympie Road through Aspley. That's your latest traffic on Smooth FM Brisbane.
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16: Good afternoon.
7: afternoon, I'm Heidi Tiltons. Gas exporters will have to reserve 20% of their LNG for domestic use amid looming supply shortfalls. The federal government has unveiled its gas reservation policy in a bid to shield Aussie households and businesses from volatile international prices. Resources Minister Madeleine King says the shift will create a buyer's market.
16: It will commence on the 1st of July 2027. We're doing this because it will put downward pressure on gas prices.
7: Victoria's Premier has now overturned a decision not to screen Socceroos World Cup matches in Federation Square. Melbourne Arts Precinct came under fire for saying it wouldn't screen the tournament because of previous anti-social incidents. But Jacinda Allen says she's not going to let the behaviour of a few bad apples ruin it for everyone else.
17: We'll work with Federation Square about having in place the security and the police arrangements to support the events to go ahead. Because goodness me, now more than ever, at a time like this, when there's so many different pressures, we want to grab these moments to come together.
7: The father of one of the so-called ISIS brides is expected to be at Sydney Airport to try and greet his daughter. The woman and her young son will land in Sydney later today, and the remaining three women and eight children will arrive in Melbourne. Federal police have warned some of the cohort will be arrested. A global cybersecurity breach has left the details of thousands of Queensland school students and staff exposed. Hackers have infiltrated Instructure, accessing names, emails and school locations, but there's no evidence of breaches to passwords or financial information. And it appears Olivia Rodrigo's double duty SNL appearance was a hit with fans. 5 million viewers tuned in to see the singer host and perform at the weekend, second only to Ariana Grande's 5.4 million earlier this season. Updating sport, and the Sydney Swans have suffered a blow in their bid to retain top spot on the AFL ladder. Key forward Charlie Curnow has been ruled out of this weekend's clash with North Melbourne due to an abdominal injury. Coach Dean Cox taking the positive, saying it's a time for upcoming stars to show their worth.
18: Jai Sarong's hamstring's a little bit tight, so he's going to fall too short to train today, so he won't be available. So those two, and then now an opportunity for some players that have been playing in the VFL. They've been going really well, and hopefully they can fill the void.
7: The Dragons have blocked a bid from Jaden Sua to move to the Eels early, keeping him at the Red V for the rest of the season. And Angela Ballard will make history as the first para-athlete to compete at 5 Commonwealth Games. The 43-year-old has been named in Australia's squad for Glasgow.
2: Smooth weather.
7: Partly cloudy, getting down to 12 degrees tonight, a sunny day tomorrow with a top of 23. Looking further ahead, blue skies on Saturday, the chance of a shower on Sunday. And that's the latest on Smooth.
0: Working on this Thursday afternoon, not working, driving, scrolling. 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

0: Are you still waiting for Taylor Swift's wedding invite? I believe it's on the way, okay? You belong with me and Roxette. Feels good, doesn't it? With a look. Or Workday Thursday. It's more music and less talk on Smooth. Thank you for listening. Simon Diaz here. I'm going to get back into it. We're going to find out what we're playing. That's right. 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

0: 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You've got Mother's Day right on Target.
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6: Brisbane's traffic on Smooth.
7: Good afternoon. A breakdown on the gateway southbound after Old Cleveland Road through Belmont to watch out for. Speed's been dropped down to 80 k's an hour. Breakdown on the M1 northbound left lane after Stanmore Road at Yatala. Delays are back to Ormo. Breakdown on the M1 southbound before Foxwell Road through Upper Coomera. Emergency road works on Witten Road eastbound. The lane blocked around Moggill Road as you make your way through Indooroopilly. And power pole repairs after a crash on Winslow Street westbound around Scotts Road heading through Darra. Delays on the gateway Nudgee to the Pine Rivers Bridge. It's Chopper Day. More traffic coming up soon on Smooth FM Brisbane.
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8: Good afternoon, I'm Heidi Tiltons. Australians are being assured the police are well prepared ahead of the arrival of 13 women and children with links to Islamic State. The four ISIS brides and their 9 children are being resettled in Sydney and Melbourne today after spending 7 years in a Syrian refugee camp. Senior Government Minister Jason Clare admits he has sympathy for the children who haven't had a say.
9: I think it'll be different for each child, and that'll be based upon the work that the Australian Federal Police do. The Australian Federal Police Commissioner outlined yesterday the work that they will be doing with these families.
8: The federal government's announced its East Coast gas reservation policy, which will require exporters to save 20% for Australian consumers. The new rules will start from July next year and won't disturb existing contracts with overseas buyers. Speaking on Sky, Treasurer Jim Chalmers is confident the new rules won't stifle investment.
10: It's very attuned to our international obligations, very attuned to the need for investment. Gas is such an important part of the
11: energy
10: transformation.
11: So it won't cool the investment?
10: We don't believe so.
8: Tabcorp is vowing to work with the nation's anti-money laundering regulator. It's after AUSTRAC revealed it had serious concerns with the betting giant's ability to prevent illegal activity on its platform. A Sydney man is recovering in hospital after being kidnapped and held hostage for 2 days. The 43-year-old was taken at gunpoint from Bass Hill on Tuesday, with authorities investigating reports his captors were seeking a 7-figure ransom. And Hugh Jackman has proved he's well and truly moving on after his shock divorce. The Aussie star listing the stunning New York apartment he once shared with ex Debra Lee Furness for a cool $41 million. Updating sport, and Brisbane coach Chris Fagan has defended the Lions' whiteboard tactic, detailing opponents' strengths and weaknesses, but accepts one aspect was not okay. The premiers have come under fire after the partner of Essendon's Jackson Pryor was listed as a strength. Fagan says the team has learnt its lesson but will continue using the whiteboard to prepare for games.
12: Probably done it 200 times, and that's probably the first time a player's partner's name has ever been written on the board. It wasn't good enough on our behalf, so we've addressed that. We'll continue doing our whiteboard though.
8: Queensland Rugby League has been left stunned following the resignation of its chief executive. Ben Ikins announced he will be leaving the organisation just weeks out from the State of Origin series. And in a major coup, Adelaide will be the new home of the Australian Golf Open from 2028.
6: Smooth weather.
8: partly cloudy, getting down to 12 degrees tonight. A sunny day on the way tomorrow with a top of 23. Looking further ahead, blue skies on Saturday, the chance of a shower for Sunday. 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
4: Thanks, Heidi. Tonight, a massive data breach exposes private details of thousands of Queensland students and teachers. Police on standby to arrest ISIS brides as they touch down in Australia. The unions and Queensland Rail locked in negotiations, trying to avoid a total system shutdown. And the tips and traps of using AI to make your life easier. 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
11: Rightio, you've got the leg warmers. You've got those smooth 80s moves down pat, haven't you? All right, are you ready? Irene Carr is coming up this hour. We're going to feel good with more music and less talk on Smooth FM. 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

0: More feel-good tunes, less talk here at Smooth FM. It's a busy school run too, and thank you so much for having us on. Simon here, looking forward to the Kylie Minogue docu-series. She was very much part of the Stock Aitken Waterman stable, wasn't she, earlier in her career? 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Stand by, he's coming up after this.
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0: We don't mind some feel-good craziness here on Smooth FM with the Fine Young Cannibals. With more music, let's talk a touch of that traffic with Tina Turner on the way. And how about some smooth romance? Love this song from Frankie Valli.
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2: A broken down car sitting on Coronation Drive, inbound in the left lane before Hale Street coming through Milton. Breakdown on the M1 southbound around City Road through Eagleby. A multi-vehicle praying on the Ipswich motorway in the westbound lanes after the Mine Street exit at Redbank. Delays are back to the Logan motorway. And a breakdown on the M1 northbound left lane around Yatala. Delays are back to Ormo. And some slow going on the gateway northbound from Boondall to the Pine Rivers Bridge and southbound from Murray down towards Mackenzie. Delays on the M1 southbound from Underwood to Daisy Hill. It's Chopper Day. More traffic coming up for you soon on Smooth FM Brisbane.
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0: Well, I was talking earlier about songs that can make you sing along, and that is definitely one here at Smooth. More music with less talk. We're going to do that, all right? Just a quick check of traffic and news at 4. 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
14: A multi-vehicle crash on Foxwell Road and the Old Pacific Highway through Coomera. Big delays in both directions too. Breakdown Coronation Drive, inbound in the left lane before Hale Street through Milton. Breakdown on the Gateway southbound after Wynnum Road through Tingalpa. Delays are back to Murarrie. Breakdown on the Pacific Motorway southbound after Garza Road through Holland Park West. And heavy going on the Gateway northbound from Nudgee up towards the Pine Rivers Bridge. The Dolphins and the Bulldogs on tonight at Suncorp Stadium. Change traffic conditions and parking restrictions in place both before and after the game. It's Chopper Day. More traffic coming up soon on Smooth FM Brisbane.
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15: Good afternoon, I'm Heidi Tiltons.
7: The federal opposition says the Albanese government has taken too long to secure gas supplies for Aussie households. Under Labor's new rules, gas producers will be forced to set aside 20% of their exports for domestic use in a bid to drive down prices. But opposition leader Angus Taylor says it's nothing more than a thought bubble.
15: We want to make sure that there is more gas coming out from under the ground in this country. We need a government that both gets the supply up, makes it easier to get it out, and makes sure it's working hard for Australians, and that's what we will always back.
7: A leading human rights group is confident the children of the ISIS brides will be successfully de-radicalised in Australia. A group of four women and nine children are making Sydney and Melbourne their home again. Police say the kids will undergo integration programs. People in at least three US states are now being monitored for possible hantavirus exposure. It follows revelations 23 people who were on board an infected cruise ship returned home, including an Australian tourist. Three passengers have died from the rat-borne illness, while close to 150 people remain on board MV Hondius as it sails towards the Canary Islands. Police will interview a Sydney man in hospital after he was held captive for 48 hours. It's believed the man's family handed over around $1 million ransom after they were sent threatening videos when he was kidnapped at gunpoint from Bass Hill on Tuesday. And Jane Fonda has paid tribute to her former husband Ted Turner after his death at 87. The CNN founder married the movie star in 1991 and they were together for 10 years. Fonda says he was deeply romantic, helped her believe in herself, and gave her confidence. Updating sport, and Aussie Test captain Pat Cummins has hinted he's close to being back in top form as he recovers from a back injury. Cummins earning player of the match after steering his Sunrisers Hyderabad to a 33-run victory over the Punjab Kings in the IPL.
16: Happy with how I bowled. I still don't know how I got that award, but I feel really good. Came into this fresh, you know, had pretty good prep. So now I'm feeling great. Happy I can contribute.
7: That audio courtesy of Fox Sports. And Adelaide is set to be home to the Australian Golf Open from 2028. It will be hosted at Royal Adelaide, which was being redeveloped for Rebel League Live Golf.
13: Smooth weather.
7: Partly cloudy, getting down to 12 degrees tonight. A sunny day on the way tomorrow with a top of 23. Looking further ahead, blue skies on Saturday, the chance of a shower for Sunday. 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
17: Thanks, Heidi. Tonight, a massive data breach exposes private details of thousands of Queensland students and teachers. Police on standby to arrest ISIS brides as they touch down in Australia. The unions and Queensland Rail locked in negotiations, trying to avoid a total system shutdown. And the tips and traps of using AI to make your life easier. 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

0: Oh, the guys with the deep voices there. Sonia Dada feels good all the way home on Smooth FM this Thursday. Don't forget Byron Webb. He'll fire up the More Music Drive just after five. He's with you way into our Thursday evening, right through till 9 o'clock tonight. Stand by for a huge karaoke session. It'll be led by Laura Brannigan after we check the roads.
1: Brisbane's traffic on Smooth.
2: A breakdown on the Logan Road southbound off-ramp from the Gateway through 8 Mile Plains. Breakdown on the Bruce Highway southbound after Anzac Avenue through North Lakes. Breakdown on the Pacific Motorway southbound after Gaza Road through Holland Park West. And one on the Gateway southbound after Old Cleveland Road through Belmont. Dolphins and Bulldogs on tonight at Suncorp Stadium. Change traffic conditions and parking restrictions before and after the game. And some slow going as you make your way along the Riverside Expressway, Captain Cook Bridge, both in and out of the city. And slow on the Gateway northbound from Nudgee. It's Chopper Day. More traffic soon on Smooth FM Brisbane.
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0: Yeah, it's a party in your car, isn't it? 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Oh, she's running into the studio. Dancing into the studio? 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
3: Brisbane's traffic on Smooth.
4: A breakdown on the Port of Brisbane motorway westbound before the gateway through Murarrie. One on the Logan Road off ramp southbound coming off the gateway through 8 Mile Plains. Some busy conditions on the gateway northbound from Nudgee to the Pine Rivers Bridge. Slow 2 on Gympie Road through Aspley and Castle Line through to the Bruce Highway. Heavy on Gympie Road from Strathpine all the way through towards Petrie. And a busy run 2 on the gateway southbound from Murarrie all the way down towards Mackenzie and onto the M1. Delays on the Riverside Expressway, Captain Cook Bridge, both in and out of the city. And the Western Freeway slow from Mount Coot out to Fig Tree Pocket. It's Chopper Day. That's your latest traffic on Smooth FM Brisbane.
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5: Good afternoon, I'm Heidi Tiltons. The New South Wales Premier says police are working with federal counterparts to protect the community amid the return of 13 people with links to Islamic State. 4 women and 9 children are returning from Syria tonight after boarding flights in Doha. Chris Minns says it was a shocking decision by the cohort to travel to Syria in the first place.
6: If there's action from New South Wales Police and charges relating to those individuals upon landing in Australia, that's exactly what should happen.
5: The Albanese government has today unveiled its long-awaited gas reservation policy for Australia's east coast. The move will force exporters to set aside 20% of new gas supplies for domestic use. Energy Minister Chris Bowen says all Australians will reap the benefits.
7: It's going to put downward pressure on prices, and what it will also do is to a certain degree disconnect Australian gas from spikes in the international prices. When the Ukraine war occurred, we saw gas prices spike around the world. If this policy had been in place then, that would have had a much lesser impact on Australia.
5: Tabcorp is under investigation over serious concerns about its ability to prevent illegal activity on its platform. The betting giant has confirmed it's received a compliance letter from the regulator about an investigation into its anti-money laundering and counter-terrorism financial obligations. Pauline Hanson says she's hoping to shake the hand of a One Nation volunteer who was involved in an ugly polling booth scuffle with a prominent Liberal. The One Nation volunteer had to be held back by fellow party members after launching at Senator James Patterson, who was in the seat of Farah ahead of this weekend's by-election. But Ms Hanson says she stands by her volunteer.
8: I remember my father telling me years ago, politics is a dirty game. Well, haven't I seen the dirty politics come out, especially in this election?
5: And No Doubt has kicked off their Las Vegas residency in front of a sellout crowd at the Sphere. Gwen Stefani even pulling fans up on stage as she performed Just a Girl.
9: I'm just a girl in Vegas.
5: Updating sport, and a massive blow for South Sydney ahead of Saturday night's clash with Cronulla. The informed centre Latrell Mitchell has been ruled out with a back injury. The Knicks have taken a 2-0 lead over the 76ers in their NBA conference semi-final, winning 108-102. The Spurs have levelled their series with the Timberwolves at 1-1 after a thumping 38-point win. And the Champions League finalists have been decided, defending champions PSG booking a date with Arsenal.
3: Smooth weather.
5: Partly cloudy, getting down to 12 degrees tonight. A sunny day on the way tomorrow with a top of 23. Looking further ahead, blue skies on Saturday, the chance of a shower for Sunday. Now let's see what's leading tonight's stories on Nine News.
10: Thanks, Heidi. Tonight, a massive data breach exposes private details of thousands of Queensland students and teachers. Police on standby to arrest ISIS brides as they touch down in Australia. The unions and Queensland Rail locked in negotiations, trying to avoid a total system shutdown. And the tips and traps of using AI to make your life easier. Nine News, your news on Nine and Nine Now, live at 6.
11: Well, now this does feel good. 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

0: Sound Good from Britney at Smooth FM with Michael Jackson in there too before that. Now, have you seen the Michael Jackson movie yet? It's funny, you know, the critics are panning it, but everyone I know that's seen it absolutely loves it. So I'm guessing if you're a Michael Jackson fan, you make up your own mind, but I think you'll like it somehow. Anyway, good afternoon. Thank you for joining us. Byron with you on the run into Thursday night at Smooth. And about to put that warm flannel on, we'll play some rock and roll next from Bruce at Smooth.
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0: quarter crack song from Candy State, and it's Smooth FM with Young Hearts Run Free, and I'm sure at this end of the week a little more buoyantly too. Thursday's all right. Hope you're well with Byron Webb here, and remind a great weekend with lots of spoiling for all the mums, and we're going to make your mum the star of Smooth All Day Sunday if you leave a message for your mum that we can play out. 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It's all thanks to Target. Target has the gifts that mum is going to love this Mum's Day. You've got Mother's Day right on Target. Let's go and see how the roads home are behaving for you now, Smooth.
1: Brisbane's traffic on Smooth.
2: A multi-vehicle crash on the M1 northbound through Pimpamar. Delays already back to Oxenford. Glass and metal debris on the Ipswich motorway westbound on Rand, coming off the Centenary Highway through Wacol. Breakdown on the M1 northbound through Pimpamar. The Dolphins and Bulldogs on tonight at Suncorp Stadium. Changed traffic conditions and parking restrictions are now in place and after the game as well. Got plenty of delays too around the city centre. Riverside Expressway, Captain Cook Bridge, coming down Hale Street and the inner city bypass as well. If you spot any dramas on the roads, give us a call 1300 59 5937. It's Chopper Day. More traffic soon on Smooth FM Brisbane.
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0: That's what I call a song to make you feel good for sure. I hope it works. It's Smooth FM. Lovely, man. With Byron Reid here this afternoon, more music, less talk for you, and the weekend starting to take shape. That means our all-star team, Mel Doyle, Richard Wilkins, all back in for you. 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
17: Brisbane's traffic on Smooth.
18: A motorbike's broken down on the Logan Motorway southbound on-ramp coming off the gateway at Druvale. There's a breakdown on the Mirambina Drive northbound exit coming off the M1 through Pimpama. Multi-vehicle crash on Beenleigh Redland Bay Road eastbound around Brindaballa Street heading through Cornubia. Single-vehicle crash on Cleveland Road eastbound before Moreton Bay Road through Chandler. Delays are back to the gateway. And a multi-vehicle crash on the M1 northbound lanes before Pimpama and delays are back to Helens Vale. Spot any dramas, give us a call 1300 595937. It's Chopper Day. More traffic soon on Smooth FM Brisbane.
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8: Good evening, I'm Heidi Tiltons. Three of four ISIS brides are expected to face charges tonight after touching down in Sydney and Melbourne. The Australian citizens have flown home with nine children after spending the last 7 years in a Syrian refugee camp. Shadow Home Affairs Minister John O'Dunham says they should never have been issued a passport in the first place.
19: Under the Passports Act 2005, I think it's section 14, there is a capacity for the minister to revoke a passport or not issue a passport on the basis of national security concern.
8: Gas exporters will have to reserve 20% of their LNG for domestic use amid looming supply shortfalls. The federal government has today unveiled its gas reservation policy in a bid to shield Aussie households and businesses from volatile international prices. Resources Minister Madeleine King says the shift will create a buyer's market.
20: It will commence on the 1st of July 2027. We're doing this because it will put downward pressure on gas prices.
8: Victoria's Premier has now overturned a decision not to screen Socceroos World Cup matches in Federation Square. Melbourne Arts Precinct came under fire for saying it wouldn't screen the tournament because of previous anti-social incidents. But Jacinda Allen says she's not going to let the behaviour of a few bad apples ruin it for everyone else.
21: We'll work with Federation Square about having in place the security and the police arrangements to support the events to go ahead. Because goodness me, now more than ever, at a time like this, when there's so many different pressures, we want to grab these moments to come together.
8: Tabcorp is facing an investigation from the anti-money laundering regulator. The wagering giant is under investigation over serious concerns about its ability to prevent illegal activity on its platform. And K-pop mega group BTS has pulled a 50,000-strong crowd of fans after touching down in Mexico ahead of their sold-out concerts. Updating sport, and Swans key forward Charlie Curnow has been ruled out of this weekend's AFL clash with North Melbourne due to an abdominal injury, while AFL star Angus Brayshaw has had his concussion payout claim rejected after repeated head injuries ended his career 3 years ago. The lineup for the UEFA Champions League grand final is set. PSG will take on Arsenal after downing Bayern Munich in the semis, and the New York Knicks have won game two of their NBA conference semi-final with the Philly 76ers 108-102. They now lead the series 2-0.
17: Smooth weather.
8: Partly cloudy, getting down to 12 degrees tonight. A sunny day on the way tomorrow with a top of 23. Looking further ahead, blue skies on Saturday. The chance of a shower for Sunday. Now let's see what's leading tonight's stories on Nine News.
22: Thanks, Heidi. Tonight, a massive data breach exposes private details of thousands of Queensland students and teachers. Unions and Queensland Rail locked in negotiations trying to avoid system shutdown. Reports a passenger from a virus-stricken cruise ship has returned to Australia. And the tips and traps of using AI to make your life easier. Now, don't worry, you haven't missed Nine News. Use the start over function on Nine Now as soon as you're home.
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0: Hope you well, and thank you so much for joining us at Smooth FM with Byron Webb here for the run into Thursday night. A great sounding run with the Cranberries on the way to SEG. Bit of fun too with George Michael in moments, but firstly this, Divine's for you now. 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

0: Well, now there's some songs to definitely make it sound and feel good on our run into Thursday night at Smoothie Fair. Doing the Neutron Dance with the Pointer Sisters. Love playing Too Funky, George Michael in there too. I hope you enjoyed that. Byron Movie here this afternoon. Thank you so much for joining us. And in just a second, if you're not too long out of work and just feel like winding down a bit, a really nice song to play at this end of our day for you next to Smooth.
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0: That is definitely a nice song to play at Smooth FM, and especially, I reckon, ahead of Mum's Day on Sunday. I love you always, forever. Too right. And I hope you well with Byron Vivian playing more music. And let's start for you about to play my fave song, I think, from Madonna for you in a second. Before I do, though, let's go and check in and see if that traffic is quietening down at all for you now on a Thursday night at Smooth.
1: Brisbane's traffic on Smooth.
2: A multi-vehicle crash on Beamley Redland Bay Road, eastbound at Brindaballa Street through Cornubia. Delays got back to Bryant Road. Multi-vehicle crash on Rochdale Road at Miles Platting Road through Rochdale. Motorbike broke down on the Logan Motorway southbound on-ramp coming off the gateway through Druvale. And a multi-vehicle crash on the M1 northbound through Pimpamar got delays all the way back towards Helensvale. If you spot any dramas on the roads, give us a call 1300 595 937. It's Chopper Dave, and that's your latest traffic for the day. Up to date on Smooth FM Brisbane.
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0: reckon that's a nice song to play at this end of our day, especially here at Smooth FM. Hope you enjoy too. With Byron Webb here, nearly 7 o'clock, and a very cool sound of David Bowie on the way, and a lady busily planning her wedding, which is fast approaching, July 3rd. Taylor Swift in the next bunch for you too at Smooth.
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0: a good sound, isn't it? From the M People, Head Smooth FM. Moving on up as we move a little closer to the weekend. That in itself is a good thing, I reckon. And I hope you're well too, whatever you're doing tonight. With Byron Whitt here, playing you more music and less talk. And I keep that up next with Ed Sheeran and Justin Bieber for you, Smooth.
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0: It definitely sounds good. Hopefully it makes you feel good too. It's Smooth FM. With Byron with you here on the run up towards 8 p.m. on a Thursday night. And to keep it sounding good in the next bunch for you, Adele is on the way. A little Irish as well, with one of the most legendary U2 songs for you too at Smooth.
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0: night, especially with that winter feeling starting to feel like it's setting in. At Smooth FM, Bob Marley doing a great job of bringing some reggae warmth to it all. Man, what a great song. I love that. With Byron with you here, playing you more music and less talk, and a great night ahead too. Don't forget, if you need some calm in your day, well, there's one man for it, perfect for it. Cameron Daddo back in joining you at 9 tonight here at Smooth.
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0: Well, you're definitely in the right place for more music and less talk here at Smooth FM. And whatever you're doing at this point of a Thursday night, if you like the idea of a little help to take the edge off the day for it, you'll love Cameron Daddo's company next. 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

0: 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Cameron Daddo loving Coldplay's Yellow here on Smooth. Coming up, Big Runga, great Kiwi export. 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I'm thinking that might mean we need to balance it out a bit. Head over to the Tasman for a break. 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

0: Oh, that's just a lovely one that I was able to sneak in for you tonight here on Smooth. 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

0: 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We're calling 2026 Madonna's year. On stage with Sabrina Carpenter at Coachella. New album, Confessions 2, out in July, I believe. And she was on the Met Gala carpet this week with a Saint Laurent shipwreck on her head. I mean, that could be anything, right? Brings new meaning to Madonna Rocks. I got another incredible voice making a comeback this year, Celine Dion. We love her here at Smooth, and we know you do too. I'll get her on next.
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0: I just want to run away with toe tappers like that on Smooth. Hello, thanks for your company. Thanks for tuning in. Cam Daddo with some romance on the way from the Eurythmics right after this. Keep it smooth.
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0: 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Jessie, thank you so much. 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Thanks, Jessie, and good luck with your run with this piece now from Mariah Carey.
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0: More music, let's talk with Tina Turner, Cam Daddo with you on Smooth. Here for a bit longer tonight. Thank you to the hospital and nursing staff who have us on the overnight shift. Hope all is going well and things are settled after last week's full moon. Always a busy time for you, I know. Just for you, just the two of us is on Smooth right after Maroon 5. Stay with me.
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0: Well, that's me cooked for the night. 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From Billie Jean King, champions keep playing until they get it right. Keep going, people. We'll be back on Smooth tomorrow at 9 p.m. right after Smooth's Old School Disco with Simon Disco Diaz. See you then. 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

0: 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Happy Mother's Day. 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

0: Feeling good on Smooth, Michael Jackson, Kelly Golding here for Friday as we head towards the weekend. 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
2: Morning, everyone. So a truck rollover in Larapinta this morning on the Logan Motorway westbound near Paradise Road has traffic back to the gateway, and a second truck rollover in Druvale, Bow Desert Road, northbound at the Logan Motorway through Druvale. The Logan Motorway eastbound now back to Heathwood, westbound back to the gateway. Broken down car on the M1 southbound near Upper Road through Pimpamar, and a truck and a motorbike have collided on the Warwick Road, Ash Street intersection through Yamanto. See any dramas or delays on the roads, call the traffic hotline direct on 1300 595 937. That's the latest traffic on Smooth FM Brisbane.

0: 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We are playing more music and less talk to get you to the weekend. Great song, love that. It's Kelly Golding here. 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
1: Brisbane's traffic on Smooth.
10: morning, everyone. Well, believe me when I say it's a bit of a mess this morning on the Logan Motorway because we've got a couple of truck rollovers. A truck rollover Logan Motorway westbound near Paradise Road through Larapinta, and a truck rollover on Beaudesert Road northbound at the Logan Motorway through Druvale. The Logan Motorway eastbound back to Heathwood and westbound back to the Gateway Motorway. Now, watch the breakdown on the M1 southbound new Upper Road through Pimpamar, slowing things down this morning as well. If you do see any other dramas or delays in the roads, call the traffic hotline direct on 1300 595 937. It's Liam, and that's the latest traffic on Smooth FM Brisbane.
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17: Good morning, I'm Maham Kashani. More than a dozen women and children with links to Islamic State have now arrived in Australia. Three of the so-called ISIS brides who've returned from Syria are now in police custody. One of them has been charged with entering a declared conflict zone and joining ISIS. The 32-year-old is due in a Sydney court today. Overnight vigils have been held across the nation to honour the life of Kumanjai Little Baby. Mourners donned her favourite colour pink and lit a candle in her memory. Australia's housing market looks to be on the verge of a downturn as higher interest rates and stretched affordability weigh on demand. New Cotality data has found capital city home values are fading, having risen only 0.2% in April. Head of research Gerard Berg says people will react differently to the outlook.
20: If you're a potential seller or an investor, you say this is a negative story. If you're a potential first home buyer, you'd be absolutely cheering. Your dollars will go a lot further. You really see it as an opportunity. So it kind of depends on what stage of the market you sit in.
17: The US and Iran are exploring a short-term deal to end the war. Sources say Tehran is reviewing a proposal from Washington to halt the fighting. And Bonnie Tyler has been placed into an induced coma after undergoing emergency intestinal surgery. A spokesperson for the 74-year-old singer saying doctors made the decision to aid her recovery.
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17: Updating sport. Luke Jackson has guided Fremantle to a 15-point win over the Hawks in Perth last night. The Dockers were trailing Hawthorn 22 points before they fought back in the fourth quarter to post their eighth straight win. Tonight, the Blues take on the Lions at the Gabba and the Bulldogs face the Power in Adelaide. And the International Olympic Committee has lifted all restrictions on athletes from Belarus, clearing the way for their return to international competitions, including the Los Angeles Games.
1: Smooth weather.
17: Sunny with light winds and a top of 23. Similar tomorrow, 25. A possible shower Sunday, a few showers Monday. And that's the latest on Smooth.
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0: Feeling good on Smooth with the Spice Girls for your Friday. Hi, it's Kelly Golding here. Have you seen Victoria Beckham do chin-ups? She might be sly, but that girl is strong. Something to aspire to. I've never been able to do one, ever. Trying my hardest, though. We'll check the roads next.
1: Brisbane's traffic on Smooth.
2: Good morning, everyone. A cement truck rollover on the Beaudesert Road off-ramp northbound at the Logan Motorway through Druvale this morning has the Logan Motorway eastbound back to Forest Lake, and a second crash truck rollover Logan Motorway westbound block near Paradise Road. Traffic back to Wembley Road and Mount Lindsay Highway northbound back to Middle Road. So she's pretty busy there at the moment. A multi-vehicle accident in Woolloowin, Dawson Street around Rose Street, and a crash on the Gateway northbound through Murarrie. Traffic's back to Rochdale. If you see any dramas or delays on the roads, call the traffic hotline direct on 1300 595 937. That's the latest traffic on Smooth FM Brisbane.

0: 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Mother's Day this weekend too. Have you got Mum a gift yet? Or you might be remembering Mum. I know it's different and can be a tough weekend thinking of you. 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
7: Morning, everyone. Two track rollovers this morning through Druvale. One's at the Beaudesert Desert Road off-ramp northbound the Logan Motorway through Druvale, and the second track rollover, Logan Motorway westbound near Paradise Road through Lower Pinta. Traffic back to Wembley Road, Berrinbah, Mount Lindsay Highway northbound back to Middle Road. Now, we've also got lights out this morning in Greenslopes. They're on the blink Earl Street at Junction Street. Heavy with a breakdown, the Pack Motorway southbound Kessels Road through McGregor. Reduced speeds to 60. See any dramas or delays? Call the traffic hotline direct on 1300 59 5937. I'll take your call. It's Liam, and that's the latest traffic on Smooth FM Brisbane.
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8: Good morning, I'm Maham Kashani. Criminal charges have been laid against an Australian woman with links to ISIS. New South Wales Counter-Terrorism Police have charged the 32-year-old with being a member of a terrorist group and entering a declared conflict zone. She was among a group of 13 women and children who returned to Australia last night after leaving a Syrian refugee camp almost 2 weeks ago. Two other women who arrived in Melbourne are also expected to be charged. Mourners have gathered across the country to honour a 5-year-old girl murdered last month. Thousands attended the vigils overnight, wearing her favourite colour pink and lighting a candle in her memory. The ongoing Queensland rail industrial dispute is no closer to resolution. Both sides have agreed to go back to the negotiating table for better pay and conditions after a marathon mediation session at the Fair Work Commission ended in a stalemate yesterday. The rail has seen about 300 passenger services cut from the Brisbane weekday schedule this week. And the Cook government has unveiled a big spending budget focused on housing, health and cost of living relief. Every West Australian with a driver's licence will get a $100 handout to help with soaring fuel costs, but the electricity subsidy won't be revived.
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8: Updating sport. Fremantle has stunned the Hawks with a 15-point win after mounting a late comeback in their Round 9 clash last night. The Dockers were trailing by 22 points when they fought back in the fourth term to claim the win. In Friday night footy, the Blues take on the Lions and the Bulldogs face the Power. And Aussie tennis star Alexi Popperin is through to the second round of the Italian Open. He got there with a straight sets win over Matteo Berrettini, while Maya Joint lost her match to Linda Noskova.
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8: Sunny with light winds and a top of 23, similar tomorrow 25, a possible shower Sunday, a few showers Monday, and that's the latest on Smooth.
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0: Gloria Gaynor, I Will Survive on Smooth Brisbane, playing more music and less talk for breakfast. Hi, it's Kelly Golding here. Sunny and 23 today. That sounds better, doesn't it? Nice to have your company. AFL back tonight. Lions playing Carlton. Gold Coast are playing tomorrow night against St Kilda. Hopefully another good weekend to footy. We'll check those roads, then Queen next for the drive into work or school.
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2: Morning, everyone. Three vehicle crash in Sunnybank Hills this morning. Compton Road westbound around Gowan Road, giving us some grief. We've got a couple of truck rollovers, if you've been following along in Drubale. So a truck rolled over on Bow Desert Road at the off-ramp northbound from the Logan Motorway, and then a second truck rolled over Logan Motorway westbound, just blocked near Paradise Road, causing delays in both directions. We've got a broken down car on the M1 southbound, new upper road through Pimpamar as well. If you see any dramas or delays in our roads, call the traffic hotline direct on 1300 59 5937. I'm Liam, and that's the latest traffic on Smooth FM Brisbane.

0: It's your Feel Good Friday on Smooth FM, playing more music and less talk for breakfast. What a great song to lead into a weekend with. 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
15: Morning, everyone. Three car accident, Compton Road, westbound at Gowan Road through Sunnybank Hills this morning. Those two trucks have rolled over through Druvale, causing all sorts of delays. Bow Desert Road off-ramp onto the Logan Motorway. Logan Motorway eastbound back to Forest Lake, and a second rollover Logan Motorway westbound around Paradise Road. And we've got a medical incident on the Pack Motorway northbound around Gaza Road through Tarragindi. I've got emergency crews on site. Traffic's back to Clump Road. If you've seen any dramas or delays on the roads, call the traffic hotline direct on 1300 595 937. It's Liam, and that's the latest traffic. Smooth FM Brisbane.
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19: Good morning, I'm Maham Kashani. Two women with links to Islamic State who've returned to Australia have now been charged with crimes against humanity. The pair was arrested at Melbourne Airport last night after arriving from Syria. A third woman has been charged with terror offences in Sydney, the trio to face court today. Crowds have gathered across the country to commemorate Kumanjai Little Baby. Those who took part were urged to wear pink and light a candle. The federal government is set to announce a further $3.8 billion for Melbourne's suburban rail loop, which is one of the most expensive projects in Victoria's history. The first phase of the loop will see a 26-kilometre underground rail line run through Melbourne's eastern and southeastern suburbs and is expected to cost around $34.5 billion. The US president claims a war with Iran will be over very quickly. Tehran is reviewing a peace plan from the US and will convey its response soon via Pakistani mediators. And renowned British naturalist Sir David Attenborough has had a new species of wasp named after him by London's Natural History Museum to mark his 100th birthday.
2: Broncos fans, from Saturday, three of your next four games are exclusively live on Fox League via KO Sports. Get on board.
19: Updating sport. Hawks coach Sam Mitchell concedes the Dockers were too good for his side in last night's Round 9 clash in Perth, Fremantle winning by 15 points after mounting a comeback in the fourth term.
20: I think at one stage it was inside 50s with 2 to 20 for the last quarter. So we couldn't find any way to get any field position and just get the ball into our front half. So, you know, we got taught a bit of a lesson late. So we've talked a lot this year about being ready to play and win against the best sides. We proved tonight that we're not quite there.
19: In Friday night footy, the Lions host the Blues at the Gabba and the Power takes on the Bulldogs in Adelaide. And the Super Netball kicks off tonight, the West Coast Fever to face off against the Adelaide Thunderbirds.
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19: Sunny with light winds and a top of 23, similar tomorrow 25, a possible shower Sunday, a few showers Monday, and that's the latest on Smooth.
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0: Feeling good on Smooth Madonna, playing more music and less talk. Great karaoke song, that. Have you done that before? Have not done it in a very long time. You might have been doing it just then in the car, singing on the way to work, always fun. We'll check those roads, back with more music soon on Smooth.
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2: Got a broken down car on the Bruce Highway southbound before the Pine River Bridge through Griffin this morning. Reduced speeds to 40. A broken down truck on the Ippi Motorway eastbound at Harcourt Road through Darra, slowing things down. And a broken down car with a medical emergency in Tarragindi, Pack Motorway northbound around Gaza Road. Traffic is back to Clump Road. Watch the debris spotted on the Hope Island Road eastbound at the M1 overpass to Oxenford as well. Now, if you see any dramas or delays on our roads, call the traffic hotline direct. My number's 1300 595937. I'm Liam, and that's the latest traffic on Smooth FM Brisbane.

0: 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It's Kelly Golding with the More Music Breakfast Show. Handing you over to Ty Frost, who has more great songs like that coming up after nine. Hope you have a wonderful weekend. Happy Mother's Day for Sunday and happy Mother's Day to my mum too.
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4: Morning, everyone. Multi-vehicle accident this morning. Compton Road, westbound at Gowan Road to Sunnybank Hills. A couple of truck rollers, if you've been following along, on Beau Desert Road at the off-ramp northbound from the Logan Motorway and Drew Vale. So the Logan Motorway eastbound back to Forest Lake, and a second truck rollover, you wouldn't believe it. Logan Motorway westbound near Paradise Road through Larapinta. Just watch the breakdown on the Ippi Motorway eastbound at Harcourt Road through Darra as well. Now, if you've seen any dramas or delays on our roads, call the traffic hotline direct on 1300 59 5937. My name's Liam. That's the latest traffic on Smooth FM Brisbane.
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16: Good morning, I'm Maham Kashani. Three so-called ISIS brides have now been charged with terror offences after returning to Australia last night. Two women will face a court in Melbourne, while a third will appear before a magistrate in Sydney today. They were part of a group of 13 women and children who arrived in the country after fleeing a Syrian refugee camp almost a fortnight ago. AFP Assistant Commissioner Stephen Nutt says it follows a long-running investigation.
17: Operational planning for these matters started in 2015 and was later formalised under a coordination operation codenamed Courageon.
16: Mourners have gathered across the country to honour a five-year-old girl murdered last month. Thousands attended the vigils overnight, wearing her favourite colour pink and lighting a candle in her memory. The ongoing Queensland Rail industrial dispute is no closer to resolution. Both sides have agreed to go back to the negotiating table for better paying conditions after a marathon mediation session at the Fair Work Commission ended in a stalemate yesterday. The rail has seen about 300 passenger services cut from the Brisbane weekday schedule this week. A short-term deal to end the US-Israeli war on Iran has been considered by officials in Tehran. Iran says it's reviewing the proposal from Washington and will convey its response soon via Pakistani mediators. And Sir David Attenborough is celebrating his 100th birthday today. The veteran broadcaster says he's completely overwhelmed by the messages he's received.
18: Broncos fans, from Saturday, three of your next four games are exclusively live on Fox League via KO Sports. Get on board.
16: Updating sport. The Hawks have lost to the Dockers by 15 points in last night's Round 9 opener in Perth. Hawthorn failed to overcome a surge by Fremantle in the fourth quarter. Tonight, Carlton takes on Brisbane and the Doggies face Port Adelaide. And the Supergiants have beaten the Royal Challengers by 9 runs in the IPL overnight. Aussie Mitch Marsh smashed a century for Lucknow to earn Player of the Match.
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16: Sunny with light winds and a top of 23, similar tomorrow 25, a possible shower Sunday, a few showers Monday, and that's the latest on Smooth.
19: When the alarm goes off and you have that realisation that it's a Friday, isn't that a nice feeling? Hello, it's Ty Frost. Let's get to the weekend. 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

0: 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It's Smooth FM with Lady Gaga and Bruno Mars. Die with a Smile. What a collaboration. Hello, it's Ty. Hope you got a nice weekend planned. Maybe a chill day tomorrow. Mother's Day Classic on Sunday. If you get involved, say hello to the Smooth team. 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
1: Thinking about seeing your favourite artist live? When you're with Amex, you can chill out before you jam out with access to the Amex Lounge for a whole range of concerts, shows and events. Access more with Amex. That's the powerful backing of American Express. 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

0: More music and less talk for your Feel Good Friday here at Smooth FM with Ty Frost. And if I'm keeping you company, because this is your work from home day and you love listening to some smooth tunes so you can have little dance breaks and sing at the top of your lungs. I mean, if there's nobody else around, feel free. 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
1: Brisbane's traffic on Smooth.
15: Well, a couple of rollovers on the Logan Motorway this morning have really caused some mayhem. We've still got one left over westbound just around Paradise Road at Larapinta. Traffic stretching back to Wembley Road at Berrinbah. Also some residual delays on the Mount Lindsay Highway through Boronia Heights and also on Bodeza Road as well. M1 northbound underspeed Logan Home to Slacks Creek, Ipswich Motorway inbound Darra to Oxley, Centenary Highway inbound Sumner to Jindalee. Any dramas or delays on our roads, call the traffic hotline 1300 595937. That's the latest traffic on Smooth FM Brisbane.
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11: Good morning, I'm Melanie Scott. The federal government has announced it will include a $64 billion savings package in next week's budget. The savings include slowing down growth in the NDIS, cuts to public service contractors and non-wage spending, and a crackdown on Medicare and PBS fraud. Treasurer Jim Chalmers says it's a responsible budget.
16: There'll be cost of living help in the budget. The important part of that is the fuel tax cut, which costs us almost $3 billion and finishes at the end of June. And that's because we recognise that people are under pretty serious pressure. They were under serious pressure already. The war in the Middle East made things much tougher.
11: Three women who returned from Syria have now been charged after touching down in Australia last night. Two women detained in Melbourne are now facing crimes against humanity charges, including enslavement. A woman who landed in Sydney is due to face court charge with entering a conflict zone and joining ISIS. The Nationals leader admits his party is facing an uphill battle in the Farah by-election. Voters will head to the polls in the electorate tomorrow to replace Liberal Susan Lee, who quit politics in February. One Nation is being tipped to snatch the New South Wales seat from the Liberals. Nationals leader Matt Canavan says it will be a challenge for his party and the coalition more broadly.
17: I'm here to win it. I don't get on a football playing to lose. There's no doubt this is an uphill battle for us. It's a real challenge, obviously, having a by-election.
11: Iran is accusing the United States of violating the ceasefire agreement between the two countries. Tehran claims the US has targeted an Iranian oil tanker and another vessel in the Strait of Hormuz. Washington maintains it was carrying out self-defense strikes. And we're being urged to give what we can and have a conversation about the harms of bullying to mark the annual Do It for Dolly Day. Updating sport, the NRL bunker is again under scrutiny after last night's 44-12 win for the Dolphins against the Bulldogs. Canterbury back rower Jacob Preston was sent to the bin for a late hit on Dolphins captain Isaiah Katoa during the high-stakes clash. Australia's Alexei Popyrin is through to the round of 64 at the Italian Open after beating home favourite Matteo Berrettini in straight sets. And in Major League Baseball, the New York Yankees have downed the Texas Rangers 9-2, a win also for the Nationals over the Twins.
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11: Partly cloudy today, heading for tops of 23 degrees. Cloudy tomorrow with highs of 25. Rain on Sunday and Monday. And that's the latest on Smooth.
0: If you start singing along to this next song I'm playing for you, you may just continue to do that right throughout the Feel Good Friday with the tunes that I've got coming up for you. Do you know the choreography as well to this? Michael Jackson, Thriller.
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